0: 27.
1: 27.
0: Howdy, this is 10-12, Greg.
1: Go ahead.
0: Town Carrier, set up an extra patrol for 989 Turtle Road for the next week. All three shifts, please. Thank you.

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0: 6-0 on that. 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
0: It's going to be Victor 9, Robert 654. Victor 9, Robert 654, go ahead.
1: Stand 4. 2012 Chevy pickup, red and color, registered to Heather Clemma, Kaywood. Insurance, yes, it's 83127. Go ahead.
0: Yeah, 4, thank you.
2: Okay. I'm locating these juveniles. They're all claiming they were just horse playing. They're going to knock it off. 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

0: at Station 1, Beach Come 10-8-5122 Johnson Road, 18-year-old female, reporting of pain. They call Rogers to Johnson Road. I'll be after the Raccoon Creek intersection.
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1: 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Main app. 10456, main out to 5122, Johnson Road, Big Hal Rogers to Johnson Road. House will be on the left at the Raccoon Creek intersection. 18-year-old female reporting of a lot of pain and dry heaving. She stated that she is apparently losing too much blood from her period and has been in a lot of pain all day. It'll be a dark green trailer with a white be a white Dodge and a black Nissan in the driveway. Right for run of her time.
0: Go ahead.
1: Run number 6575, 6575, dispatch time 2012, interrupt time 2013.
0: Okay, copy. Thank you, dispatch.

0: 7-11.
1: Good. Oh, Luke, I
0: we have Tom on, Adam. 364.
2: Four, go ahead.
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0: record restriction. Got a prior for DUI. He's 29 times one.
1: 10-4. This will be 10-6 here for Steve.

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1: Page 3. 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
2: 4271.
3: 42.
2: I'll be able to say the thing.
3: 46.
1: 10-8.
0: Engine 3, 10-4 on level green there also. 4012.
1: Yeah, 10-4.
0: 10-4, you're going to 1390 Level Green Road, 1390 Level Green Road. It's going to be a gray and black tiny home there on your right. Going for a 62-year-old male, head surgery back in November, left off about now. It's swollen onto the touch, and it's probably about this graying very badly. Very pronounced.
1: Good.
0: This best time is 2017, and 2018. Round numbers 65, 76, big size, 76.
1: 10-4, thank you, Lynn.
2: 1171.
3: 1117.
2: This is Tom. It's going to be UTA with that subject. We're looking for you.
3: Off of that.
2: Okay, well.

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1: 49.
0: Short 7.
1: On 882 East Highway 3094. It's going to be Tennessee section 3434,
0: very
1: double wide, maroon Toyota in the drive. Break.
0: Go ahead.
1: 82-year-old male, 200 pounds, falling on the floor there in the living room, just needing help up. Break for number time.
0: Go ahead.
1: Dispatch 2019 in route 2020, front number 6578-6578.

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1: Just got a call, reckless driver here on 421. They've just left Walmart, heading the direction towards you. BMW SUV, supposed to be packed full of teenagers. They were driving very fast around that Walmart parking lot. About 50 people.

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0: 9394 Highway 490. Unknown problem. 2911 hang up from this line. Caller is not able to get any service. What I was able to get, just had very distraught.
1: Paul, how many calls do we have?

0: 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But that was out in 2021.
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0: 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UTL for that vehicle.

0: 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Over to Seven Mary 615.
1: Four, that's on a 08 Chevy two-door yellow in color to a Roy Allen or a Donna Collins. Verify insurance, registration active, expiration 7/31/26.

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1: 10-4, I've got that back on a Roy Allen out of Gatewood, valid M4s, restriction corrective lenses, multiple priors, I'm seeing a DUI-4th, standby 29 checks.
0: Do you break for Tennessee OL?
1: Yeah,
0: one 3 7 2 3 6 6 5 6.

0: contact Tate Chompy. 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
1: William, Adam, Union, David, Frank, 7-8, Edward, 0-8, Adam, 0, 1-4, 1, 5-3.

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1: 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It came through a little 10 watt to be in there.
0: North Carolina, you can go.
1: 10-4, if you copy. 2118.

0: Flyers 725, Randy Cornett, a Kawasaki. 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
1: Simple. Thank you. No further.
0: 2190.
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0: 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I'll be 98 St. Joe, no longer 1012 with the mail 1015 from 1124 per Judge Chapel.
1: Two 21, 23.

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0: Got a four-wheeler complaint area around 248 Hartman Road. Oh, they're saying ATV and dirt bikes, apparently a golf cart's riding up and down the road, being loudly on horns. They apparently do this about every night. Caller's not requesting contact.
1: What's happening, Wanda? Okay, so you want to try to stop later in the morning, pick a load?

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1: Your request for a welfare check, 4291 TV Road. 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They've not heard from him at all. They're just wanting to go check on him.
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1: 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Right for a name and DOP.
0: Go ahead.
1: Wilson Bronson, common spelling. 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

0: 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Phone to your caller here, right?
1: Go ahead.
0: She accidentally locked her keys in her, had a baby in it. I got the child out there. That was 10-4. I'm in 98.
1: 10-4, call 140.
2: 8-16. 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
3: Should be Boy Robert Ocean Nora Sam Ocean Nora. 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

0: and for Wilson Baldwin, the town of Williamsburg, on license record, he is clear.
1: Okay, can you throw his ID card in the cab? Okay, run that down for me, please.

0: So that's on the Black Mountain, you said, Ford Expedition to Joshua Spencer, all called title only, verify proof is clear.
1: Okay.

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0: going to schedule arraignments to have this thing towed back on. 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

我也不是很废话。Sam 1 Young 937, I'm out with it. I'm from the 441 out of the room.

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0: I'll be out with Edward 3 William 056 off John Parker Road on Lily's Side.
2: 1117.
0: Good.
2: Yeah, 47's coming back 10-4 on a Pontiac Grand AM orange color.

0: Southside. Yes, 34A447. 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
1: Yeah,

0: 7-1.
1: Do it.
0: Not even verbal.
2: David.
3: What is going on?
0: Go ahead.
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0: Motorcycle to a Ray or Connor Troglin out of Jackson, Florida. Looks like it's good till 9 or 26, but.
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0: Yeah, go further.

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0: Area. He advised us. He's 10-4. He lives in the area. He's advising that they have food and running water. Everything's 10-4 with him. Go and show me 98.

0: 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I'm going to break for a traffic stop.
1: Go ahead.
0: Blue from the black passenger four-door Toyota. No, 47, beginning of Echo Valley Road.
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I got a citation to review. 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We're Frank Ida, 720-84.

0: 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Is that correct?
1: Yeah. Good.
2: Well, RJ, 153 Green Meadow Road, our one the anonymous third party, but she's on the phone with the owner of our subject who lives at this location. I was anxious to have Vernon Cotterill. That while she was on the phone with him, Mel's roommate, Ronnie Call, started yelling, hollering at the male subject, trying to make him go to bed early, and trying to get him off the phone. Probably everything else worked. The roommate hit the other male, or not, she's reporting somebody's corruption going.

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0: Wait, 7?
2: 5-3.
0: 5-3.
2: 7-2-6-5.
1: Pitbull, goes back to a Gabriel Kruger out of Portland. Enforce the restrictions. One prior for speeding 16 to 25 over. Negative 29 to it.
0: 10-4. I won't be 10-15. But.
1: 10-15 comes on the tail as well.
0: That's
1: 10-4. 10-4.

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1: 84. Copy.
0: Ten four.

0: 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Moving out. On 8301 Bombermill Road, 8301 Bombermill Road. 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His history of neuropathy, stage 3 renal failure, and lungs. Wait for your number and time. Go ahead. Dispatch 2234, in route 2236, my number of 6580-6580.
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1: Yeah. Mike, 6-44. 6-44. 0-6-4.

0: 1 and 77 18.
1: Go ahead.
0: Oh, well, because that kind of pound not valid, and he's here. 47 is on a 2009 silver Chevy Impala. Richard Leslie bought a pound not. If the insurance doesn't expire until 531 of 27, it's cleared. Go ahead.
1: Then 86, Anna Frazier.

0: happens or not.
1: Frazier, I find not. She's remit status in force and clear.
2: 45.
0: And 4, I'll be

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1: 56.
0: Warren Road.
2: Yeah, where are you from here? Highway Road, they're on 472.
0: Yeah, 10-4.
2: And we're going to 1599 Oldway Road, 1599 Oldway Road, 21-year-old female, having extreme stomach pain, supposed to be checked out. We had 10 double wide with a pickup truck in the drive. Right. Looks like the house is actually going to sit off at Gate Lane. She go down Oldway Road, we'll be making a ride. One should be Gate Lane, we'll follow it up. The other should be there on your right. Break the bounce.
0: Okay.
2: Yeah. First time is 2250, around 2250. Around number 6581, 6521.
0: 10-4-9. 54. 54. Sam 4 Henry 510 intersection 192 and Keene Road. Continuing on.

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1: Skip, Brent.
0: 25893, Frank.
1: Skip, Brent.
0: Yeah, for social services, those are the all the work that they have to do. That juveniles, going down here with a family member. Family member's on for a ride. We're going to take that call ourselves.
2: Stand for us. Check it out at some point.
0: Sure now, go for the driver's office.
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1: Dylan Gregory showing in for us, corrective lenses, negative 29 Greg. 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
1: 1117. We'll be out of Kentucky, Charles 2, Edward, 834, South 25. It's a mini golf.

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0: 47.
1: Really?
0: First, a well contact to Eugene Blankenship, Allen Force, Eric Evans, Linden, Skeeton, 1625 over. Great.
1: Good.
0: 47, fires 926, Eugene Blankenship, Toyota Scion, black in color. Yes, I'm sure. Berg for the other one.
1: Good.
0: Berg, E. Floyd from London. Got a 5-1 loss on the record. 8.9, got a few for hours.

0: 对啊。
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0: 良性。放心去。By the way, just heard that's back of you, team.
1: Yeah.

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1: 对。98 verbal for 12. 23 lost.

0: 77, I think on 10-10-21, have you
1: known? 10-4, time 23-13, yeah, same.
0: We have Kentucky, Mary, 1, Tom, 165, South 25, and Wheels Corp.
1: Twenty three thirteen.

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1: You have to get
0: Stanford. Part of the park, they're located.
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0: I just won. 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
1: The visor there, I'll have my work lights on there, my steady blues. 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
0: Yeah, Mr. Reyes. And I'm speaking with an attorney. Speaking to protect the floor. 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Again, it'll be from Venom.
1: Right.
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1: Yeah,

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I've already been up here. 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

0: 570 va.
1: Sounds like a train versus vehicle about the Lumber King crossing in Whitley City off 1651. The train is taking the vehicle somewhere northbound, and they're trying to find it right now. See if I can assist this.

0: anymore.
1: 570.
0: We have a firefighter speaking to one of the train operators. Advised they thought the car may have just been abandoned on the crossing there. They don't think it was occupied at the time. And they found the vehicle, and it appears to be unoccupied, but they're still looking around to make sure. 10-4. I'll be 97 at this crossing here.
2: 10-4.
1: Sandy, can you get a crossing number at the tracks you're at?
0: I can't get to it from where I'm at. Dispatch should know, though.

0: and knocked into a power line cut on Brent Stevens Road. I've been right over there.
1: 10-4.

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1: You as well, sir.
0: Three, six, one, same time. Have a good one.
1: You as well, sir.

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1: Morning, Mom.
0: And now.
1: No one. 116 Campground Court, 116 Campground Court, apartment 16. Going to be an apartment in the back with a red employee truck outside of the apartment. 63-year-old male, difficulty breathing, currently on 2 liters of OT, and a history of heart surgeries and heart attacks. Right through in the mouth.
0: Go ahead.
1: Dispatch 0007 and now 0009. 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
0: 10-4, thank you.

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1: Good.
0: Got an ATL, 90-pound early line. Caller about the male subject came up to her residence, started banging on the door. Caller about she opened the door, male subject proceeded to push the door fully open. Started harassing the caller, asking if Stephanie or Andrew lived here, if they was there or not. Caller explained to the male that there's no one by that name lives there. She stated that the male then took off walking off the porch, not sure if he's still in the area or not. The last thing wearing a dark shirt and jeans. Caller is requesting contact. 10-4.

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0: 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We've ATL'd in the area. We'll be down here.
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0: From what we can tell, the vehicle was abandoned. As I was working this, they've got an idea of who had been driving it. They're going to contact a wrecker. Can't sit here for just a little while longer in case he needs help.
1: 10-4.

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0: dreadful.
1: Or Nikki and Rebecca, 18th Fifth Street, Harlem, this is being Gray's Knob. 18th Fifth Street, kills Harlem. That's right near Gray Drive and Gray's Knob. 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Jennifer, call advisor neighbor lives in a known single 10 resident. Has a large fire outside of the yard. Something just exploded and landed in her yard. Go ahead. You want to go ahead and get Sunshine and Route, or just wait until you get there to see how controlled it is?
0: That's 10-4, I'll let you know.

0: 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Sorry, London, I'm trying to holler at dispatch, picked up the wrong mic. We've got a complaint pending. It's 10-6 here.
1: LA 49308, clear loss. 10-4.
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0: 71.
1: Great.
0: Sorry about that. I'll be going 97 here in a second at 32 State Highway Garage Road in Whitley City, apartment number 2. They've had a caller. Advised they've heard something in their attic. Think somebody's in their attic or something.
1: 10-4.

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0: 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Everything's 10-4 up here. 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

0: Possible drowning, 33-year-old female in a pool. Believe the address, 293 Little Arthur Ridge. 293 Little Arthur Ridge.
1: Ten four.

0: calling on a rescue squad. He's running to the fire department. He's come to a full drowning. Address 293 Little Arthur Ridge Road. 293 Little Arthur Ridge Road, off of 1376 West. A 33-year-old female's been found in a pool, possibly drowned, trying to get further at this time. Repeating, EMS Station 1, Arcane Rescue Squad, experience that fire department. A possible drowning, 293 Little Arthur Ridge Road, 293 Little Arthur Ridge Road, off 1376 West. Possible drowning, 33-year-old female in a pool, trying to get further at this time. Dispatch clear, 131.
1: Sorry. 381.

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0: Been out.
1: We're going out to 339, little off of Arthur Red Road. Possible 33-year-old female, mostly drowned in the pool, still getting further. Caller advised that they got the female out of the pool at this time and said that it was your break the times.
0: Go ahead.
1: Dispatch time, 30 in routes 132, our run number is 65-83-6583.
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0: 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Appears everything's 10-4.
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0: guys in real. Wolf Strike over. Female is out full at this time. CPR is in progress at this time. Female is pale, which is the color. Might get further.
1: Is the caller involved? How long she been before?
0: Only thing I've got so far, caller buzz. She was lasting around 2300. Last time anyone seen her out at the pool. Since then, they went and located the female in the pool. Not breathing. Right.
1: Good. Well, so we've replaced voice at very minor damage. He'd want to speak with a trooper.
0: They're on the back porch, next to the pool. I want you to get on scene there.
1: Thank you, London.

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1: Being real.
0: Lane 143, all is 4 in lane, 83-year-old female, coughing, shaking, and difficulty breathing. History of diabetes and blood clot. Could be the last brick house on the right with a semi in front of the home. Break your number and time.
1: You're in.
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0: 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Reference to a male subject there. Still burning up. Can't keep any food down. 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
0: Going to 451 South Highway 23. Currently the last single wide trailer on the route with a black Cougar in the driveway. 59-year-old female, when she was bit by a spider, looks like her first time. Are you trying to run time?
2: Good.
0: Batch 229 and route 231, run number of 6582. 6582.
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EMS Station 1, London City Fire, need units 10-8-302, East 2nd Street, Apartment 2, 59-year-old male, breathing difficulty. Dispatch 318. 10-4. Call me.

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1: On the 302 East Second Street, apartment 2, 59-year-old male, shortness of breath, currently has congestion heart failure, right turn up in time.
0: Go ahead.
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0: 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Station 1135, idiots, come 10-8, standby in the area of Wildwood apartment. 24-year-old female, suicidal, dispatch 354.
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0: indoor at the Basin area of Walden apartment. 24-year-old female, suicidal, written her number in Times.
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0: Dispatch 352, in route 354, run number of 588 to 2588.
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0: Thanks.
1: 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Yeah. 192. 8.2 miles west on Maggard. Should be the first trailer there on the left as you're going down the hill, Brick.
0: Good.
1: 63-year-old female, issue with COPD, having some difficulty and weakness. Ready for another time.
0: Good.
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0: 换成一张。这又看出来对不对？是一份狗儿王子，还有我的天赋。Off of Old Alexander, Kentucky. Right, 347.
1: Good. 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
1: 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A Chevy Cobalt?
0: Temple.
1: That 47 is going to be Charles 8. William, 508. Does that come back to a Cobalt?

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0: 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Feltner Road.
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0: Hello.
1: To call a couple of suspicious subjects. It's going to be caller's address on Bryan Drive. It's going to be Middle Creek there off of 312. A couple of males in all black wearing masks. Pushing a couple bicycles, looking around at residences. Look over here, heading towards the back of the subdivision.
0: Temple, I'll be in there.

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0: 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Tony Landers, take care.
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0: 11th right now. I'm on the break for 28th, so it'll be Michigan.
1: Stand by. Once I get them stopped, I'll get a clear picture. We got Ohio 28, Breakport.
2: Got it.
1: 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I'll be out with it, 36 northbound.
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0: 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Negative NCIC, negative point of Dominique Thompson, driver status, identification number.

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1: And

Wheatley Law. Bring 4 ATO, reckless driver, 075. I-75 at the 11.8 mile marker, northbound, silver, Toyota, Tacoma, reckless, high rate of speed, roadway, passing the 11.8 mile marker, approximately 3 minutes ago, blood and clear.

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0: 1 and 366.
1: Jordan.
0: I'm at 1045 at the 66 northbound, 66.7 northbound on the right shoulder, on the Accord and a Buick Enclave.
1: There.
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1: I'm on Inspector 23 southbound, go ahead.
0: 10-4, I had a, have an MI. Somebody close to the 25, it's going to be a commercial truck and a trailer. He's on the shoulder, he's requested assistance.
1: 10-4, I think I'm looking at him straight across from me. Is it going to be a hot shot truck?
0: Slot language barrier. He advised he was in a commercial truck with a trailer. He did advise he was off the roadway, and he's just a couple minutes from exit 25.
1: Ten-4. Yeah, I think I'm looking at him. So that's the interior. Go check on him.
0: 10-4.

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0: Henry Henry Victor 405. I'm repeating Henry Henry Victor 407.
1: Ohio break.
0: Kentucky Unit 247.
2: Unit 2.
0: Kentucky 5500 Charles over Zebra.
1: Reading 5500 Charles over Zebra.
0: Kentucky, yeah.
2: 10-4.

0: N73.
1: Go ahead.
0: Public service would, I believe, the driver that you're out with. I don't know if this is going to be a different CMV wrote down or did you need us to call next big truck on the list or anything? I'm not really understanding what this one's needing.
1: Oh, no, he's, you know, the roadside service. He said he called roadside a little while ago. And I'm supposed to be responding. Be on the wrong one.
0: 1073. I believe he's just confused. When he called the first time, he was transferred from Frankfurt. And he said he needed roadside assistance. So I could send the police out there to try to help him. I think he's just calling the wrong people.
1: 10-4. Yeah, he's got some, he's hollering in a tower. It's got a piece that's broke off in the back. It's dragging the ground. You might be able to put this back up on a trailer for him. Right now, let me take a look and see what's real quick. Stand by.
0: 1073, he's on the phone with us.
1: 10-4. Let me go see what I got with him.
0: 10-4.
2: Good. We're going to be on TAC 3 on this detail, have you?

0: go ahead and get me Dildos. 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I know they got a service director. I might be able to help him.
1: Can't for.
0: You can get hold of the next on the list, but just advise him all he's needing is somebody to loosen a bolt on this piece of metal and just to put it back up on his trailer.
1: What's your hand for?

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Yeah, you want everything copy. Do it. So, Fanny Rose is 344-2760. 344-2760. Rumors of possible civil matter. Go ahead.

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1: DSL-4.
0: Yeah, it's probably better.
1: Yeah, I couldn't hear you guys on tagging. It's too far of a stretch for it, but, Smitty, I'm here at the ramp waiting on you, and I'll call this guy back.
2: 10-4, I'll be seeing you in about 2 minutes, sir.
1: Two 76, you are over here, aren't you?

line of Dollar Rock Castle units. Break for reckless driving complaint, I-75. 575 at the 73 southbound. Have a report of a black Chevy with Michigan tags. Reckless, high rate of speed, all over the roadway. Almost hit several vehicles and passing in the emergency lane. Vent in this vehicle, black Chevy Malibu with Michigan tags, passing the 73, line and clear.

I'm getting on right here. It's 2:29 northbound. He said, go ahead, 83.

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1: Buns, be advised, this is Rolling Road Walk. Yes, start.
0: 10-4. 0903.

0: your last batch is getting ready to come up on the exit, so you're going to be just a few minutes. Central. Best I can tell, way up ahead of me, it's white truck. Looks like a tractor trailer, but not sure.
1: Northbound traffic on our side now, so they should be here, man. I'm not got him on the phone here in case he

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1: Him in the evening. I'm asking 34 meters. I'm helping.

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1: I've got him on the phone here. I got him on speaker. They've not started. He said he's still getting traffic on the southbound side.
0: Point down here then to shopping on the across this bridge and the 10-15 mile there.
1: Yeah,

0: it should be clear. I'm here. I'm here on the bridge at the Whitley Laurel line. So he should be clear to do what he needs to do.
1: Yeah, he said he was getting it now, so it should be long.

Yeah, he said they was working on it there. They was trying to get up the pole there.

0: 11 13.
1: I don't think you can see anything or not. It's just going to be about 5 minutes or so. Southbound had to be stopped there due to the short distance between 29 and 312 bridge. Stopped for, I don't know, approximately 5 to 8 minutes or something like that.
0: 10 4.

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0: 10 4.
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1: Pitch 4.
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1: 921.
0: 10-4, thank you.
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1: 306.
2: I'll be on scene.

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1: 276.
0: 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Still a few.
1: 10-4.

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0: 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I'm going to be back in service. 54 will be transporting here momentarily.
1: Yeah, fine.

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1: What?
0: En route to St. Joe.
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2: Where am I?
1: ATA 41884, Highway 49, and they're 2 miles down. We'll be at a brick house on a hill on the right, the confusion of the driveway. 87-year-old female, fallen, hip pain, but they're in the backyard. Right to your number, Smith.
0: Go ahead.
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I've got two different eviction notices here.

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1: Okay.
0: 98 judicial, sir.

0: since the corner of the files down?
1: I'm not sure. Aiden Ryan, 2-4-1.
0: Try to contact the specific for 867 William Elm Charles.

0: may have copied that wrong. Do you buy 867 William Young Charles?
1: William Charles.

0: Executive William, William Charles.
1: That's what I get. I should know if the stars were down or not.

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1: LA 54.
0: Around this angel.
1: 945.

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2: Go ahead.
0: 902 Huckleberry Road. 902 Huckleberry Road. Not sure if it's going to be a property dispute or trespassing complaint. Clay, right?
2: Go ahead.
0: Caller does. There's a Christopher Hansen and Tim Lunsford. Surveying on this property. He's in the lead. One's driving a white truck and the other's in a white Jeep.
1: Ten four.
3: We get fire assistance here at the 490 run. The train's pretty rugged here.

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1: Vietnam, Franklin 40, moment of vehicle maintenance.

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1: What?
0: 20 Signal Texas, let's speak. Caller, please.
1: I'm going to give you a call.

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0: Any car, single
1: mom? Yeah, single.

0: 1 and 366.
1: Go ahead.
0: I'm dispatched you on a complaint. I believe you had a couple weeks ago. A female on this has called in requesting this, the unit that responded, that trying to get an update on this complaint as well as possibly get further information on this.
1: 1176,
2: 1176.
1: I'll be out at 1951 Lily Road, paper service.
2: 1956.

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0: ahead and make it two. I'll be out at 263 Road, reference to a written position.
1: Four.
0: I guess you run me a Georgia authority.
1: Ten, 20, go ahead.
0: I'm at the intersection of
2: 798.
1: And 410, okay.
0: Georgia, Sam Edward Tom, 245. Sam Edward Tom, 0245, go ahead.

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1: Ten four.
0: Color. It's also showing no valid insurance covers. Showing vehicle registration was suspended.
1: Are you able to see if her OL is valid or do you need the actual number?
0: Go ahead with it if you have it. It's not showing on here.
1: 07-1193-717. Prince Georgia also.
0: 10-4.

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I'm 10-12 with a right along, 20-21.

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1: 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London 6-4-4. OL's valid on that

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1: you? 10-4, 10-13.
0: That's the detention then.
1: Yeah, that's 10-4.
0: 10-4, you can go ahead and attach me to it. I'll get it, sir.
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0: Era.
1: And 40 Sellers, Riverbend Road, Barrel Slowly.
0: Yeah, 10-4.
1: 10-40, America's 349, 349 Riverbend Road. It'll be Prochia Behavioral Health, the Old Haven House. It'll be an old church, blue van in the driveway. 56-year-old male, breathing difficulties, swelling in the feet. Break for a number and home.
0: Go ahead.
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0: Copy that, South Carolina, CEO, 429J.
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1: I'm going to be out in the power line cut off of Highway 1045, just east of Highway 27 in McCreary County, following up on the report of a

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One, Dogwood Trail, Scooby Zone 12, third alarm. They're attempting to kill others at the top.

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0: 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Myself, on 8998 Judicial, Nass County, 9 miles.
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0: 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I'm UT on this mail. Being right to your 911 hang up.
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1: 479, I've dispatched you on a complaint. It came from Clay County Attorney's Office. I've got all the contact information on the CAD. It'd be in reference to elderly abuse.

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1: 192 and 25, okay.
0: 10-4, have an MA at the 2.6 marker northbound on I-75. A female in a 2013 blue Honda Accord with a flat tire needing assistance. She'll be off on the side of the roadway.
1: 10-4.

0: 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He's coming to 7317 South US Highway 25, fall with injuries.
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0: Center, such one.
1: And we're going to be responding 7317 South US Highway 5. 7317 South US Highway 25. You're coming for Station 1. You're going to turn right before Brian's Furniture. You'll turn left. It's going to be the resident behind Brian's Furniture. There should be a blue Ford Taurus in the driveway. 85-year-old female, possible broken hip and shoulder from a fall. 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
1: LA 63.
0: 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Yes.
1: 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Red moped on the rear yard and cut the lawn. Call the post. Stolen a couple weed eaters and other items. She believes she knows who did it. She was chasing the moped down the roadway.
0: Yeah. 5 Arthur Ridge Road, 60-year-old female, unresponsive.
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0: So we're on the 275 Will Arthur Ridge Road, 275 Will Arthur Ridge Road. Son called and was, his brother called him and said he couldn't get her awake there, unresponsive. I haven't received a call from actual residents just yet. Park train number 10.
3: Go ahead.
0: Run number 6596, 6596. Dispatch 1144, 10-8, 1144.
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0: 911 and City Fire Department to come tonight. 210 Substation Street. 7-year-old female fell and cut her head.
1: Copy, 49.
2: And you got your caller back from the
3: B97
2: accounting, says male and female, break for ending.
3: What?
2: 371. 371.
3: Well,

0: negative profit.
1: LA 49, London.
0: LA 49.
1: Where am I? 878, I believe she said that's her mother's house.
0: Substation Street, 77-year-old female, as she had a fall and cut her head and was bleeding. She's conscious. Never, no LOC. Breakthrough number 10.
1: Okay.
0: Run number 6597-659-1150 and 1151.
1: 31. I've attempted contact that second number form as well. It says the same thing. They're not accepting calls. Break.
2: Yes.
1: The original caller on this advised that she was removed from care from him. Now the benchmark advised him to get a hold of us. I don't see how he fits in the fold here. Break. He advised Flash that he knew she was placed somewhere in Louisville with him. He said she left shortly after coming to his house there. As of right now, she's not entered anywhere. It's a runaway. I'm going to ATL the area for her down here and see if I can locate her at least.

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0: 10-4, it looks like it's going to be closer to East Laurel Road side, East Laurel Road side. When you take Blackwater Road, you'll come to that Y.
5: Okay.
0: And you'll continue straight on to Blackwater Church Road. Blackwater Church Road, you'll turn right Blackwater Road. America's 3668, 3668 Blackwater Road. Could be a trailer with a lot 4 pickup truck in the driveway. There's also somebody supposed to be standing up the driveway. 64-year-old female breathing difficulties. They advise the time of call. She was going in and out unresponsive. History of COPD. Break for a number of times.
5: Okay.
0: Her number is 6598-6598. Dispatch 1201 en route 1202.
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0: I'm 97 with the ZMA. It's on the southbound side of Daniel, northbound.
1: Stand for.

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1: Good.
0: At 10:46, northbound, around the 37 mile marker, single vehicle appears out off the wall. May have a medical emergency occur, take break.
2: Been 37, supposed to be a single vehicle, hit the barrier wall multiple times, unknown on entry. Repeating EMS Station 1, Laurel County Rescue, Laurel County Fire Department, containing I-75 northbound. I-75 northbound, just before 37, 37 mile marker, single vehicle 46, hit the wall multiple times.
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3: Good.
2: 10-4 responding, I-75 northbound. I-75 northbound, just before the 37 mile marker, 37, single vehicle 46, hit the wall, multiple times, unknown on injury. Break for random run time.
3: Good.
2: Run number is 6599, 6599, dispatch 1207 and route 1207.
3: Well, thank you, man.
1: 306, Lana. Six. I'll be en route as well. BFI is myself and 54 coming from 490.
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0: Fire unit on scene in Boston. Adults can be possible diabetic emergency. Diabetic emergency. There is a young juvenile in the vehicle. No visible injuries. Just shook it up.
1: Yeah, well, thank you.
2: .306. This is going to be just prior to the 38 northbound, is that correct?
3: 10-4, we're right around the 363 bridge. 363 bridge crosses over the first one to come to.
2: 10-4, we're just now turning back out on North 25, so we're going to be a few minutes getting on scene.
1: LA 53.
2: Okay. 40, you guys 10-4.
4: Yeah, we're 10-4.

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0: Contact SO, see what they got on tape. They're going north and south, Signal 9, Rescue Squad, NSO. I don't know if there's something we need to be looking for or what.
1: Stand for

0: Central Units. Ian Building in the head, 4101, 4101 Whitehall Road, Irons Landing. I think that a 35-year-old male there is under emotional distress, taking suicidal statements, running out to the road. Roger, he is in my office. Have any minutes on standby? I suspect he's been calling on the line. She's got her noise on.
1: 37 North Brown, around the 363 bridge.

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1: 306. 306. I'll get you a truck and route on both of those here as soon as I can.
0: 10-4, just be advised, this male did fall through a railing on a porch about 5 feet. It's unknown on his injury. Third party caller in route to the residence.
1: Copy. Thank you, dispatch. If you would, go ahead and place these first aid fire up there, please.
0: 10-4.

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0: 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We're around the boat. Gravel Baptist 1240. 306 London, my 54 is going to be on scene 46.
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0: Team 4575 North Bayonne around the 66.6. Black Suburban's right over a bumper that fell off another black vehicle. They're both on the rock shoulder. 10 fall from rock.
1: Ma'am.

0: Oh, I see. In reference to your call on Dunley Road, fire's in here, you go 97, caller's made at 97, advise the smell subject is small lacerations and some bruising, crawled back inside the residence, false back injury.
1: 10-4 dispatch, I'll have you ambulance free in the hospital here momentarily.
0: 10-4.
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1: Yeah, 10-4.
0: 10-4 numeric is 1037, 1037 D Road, fire just went 97. It's going to be a lot in green double wide with the privacy fence. 60-year-old male blacked out and fell through the railings and off the porch about 5 feet. The time it was unknown on injury. Callers finally got 97 advisors male landing on his back, small lacerations and bruising with possible back injuries, crawled inside the residence. Quick for an emergency home.
1: Go ahead.
0: You're at number 6601-6601, dispatch 19, got you around at 12:30.
1: 10-4, thank you, dispatch.

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2: We're advised he hits a guardrail. He's right at the state line. He believes he's on the Kentucky side. Truck and trailer. He's requesting a report.
3: 1020. 55.
0: Yo, yes.
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0: 10-4, you said standby on West Laurel Road?
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0: Show us around to that traffic, we're responding from the 49.
4: Ten four, good. We're responding 4101 West Laurel Road, Inspired Living. Gonna be for a suicidal male subject, 35 years of age. We staging in the area, break for a number and Tom.
0: Yeah, yeah.
4: Front number on that is 600-6600. Dispatched at 1219 and around 1236.
0: 10-4, thank you, dispatcher, about 15 minutes away.
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0: Go ahead.
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0: 10-4.

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2: 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Go ahead.
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0: 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It's in the 29th form.
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0: Traffic hazard 900 block Somerset Road. Traffic hazard 900 block Somerset Road. Caller advises about 5 or 6 coves in the roadway, break.
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0: She did request units out there immediately and did advisor 1 would head that way as soon as available.
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1: Belton's will be in or out.
0: 10-4. He advised when we leave, please, 30 minutes to be here. Otherwise, I'm going next one left.
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0: 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Female Civic, pain in her legs. Break through in her room. Number 6603-6603, 1257 and 1258.
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1: 10-4, not the trillion, 1302, Frank County unit.
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1: 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He's fully in the nude, sitting on his clothing in the middle of the roadway.
0: And around.
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0: for. They call back there from Old Fairport or something. They seen that fuzzy expression, that moped up 25 or somebody did. And I was about to call her there. 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
1: 10-4. I want to get a chance with 10-5-2-0-4.

0: right now, man.
1: I'll let you know.
0: Not eight.
1: 13 away. Good.
2: I'm 98. I hear Patterson Branch break. You know, when they don't clean their home, I was able to speak with a neighbor who's the in-laws, right?

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1: Whoever's closest got a 1045 in front of Walmart on South Stewart Road. It's going to be a blue F-150 and a white tractor trailer is pulled off from the gravel lot.
2: LA 51.
0: In or out?
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1: 10-4.
2: Concerned a vehicle fire, they're requesting EMS for a subject that suffered from smoke inhalation. Break for run number 10.
0: Go ahead.
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0: Grand Corps, thank you.

0: 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Request for a welfare check, 1079 Tomcat Trail, 1079 Tomcat Trail, 911 call, just have break.
1: Go ahead.
0: It was a 41-year-old female. She kept saying that things were crawling out of her chest, and she stated she was having breathing difficulty and an anxiety attack. She had extremely slurred speech, that there was a lot of signals in the residence, so I couldn't tell if she was possibly intoxicated or MI. She then stated she didn't want an ambulance and was going to call her doctor, but she also stated she was possibly exposed to signal 10. Just requesting a welfare check on the FEMA.
1: Neighborhood. Off of Jack Hollow Road.
2: Yes, that's 10-4.
1: 10-4. We're having on time.
0: 13-4.
3: When you said she wanted a different 10, the one you're on now is going to be the correct one?

0: London all our units, Frankfurt ATL, reckless driver. All units, received a report on Robinson Creek Road on the 25, headed towards London on a dark gray sports car. Around like he is racing, high rate of speed, all over the roadway, male subject with a blue hoodie on, London clear.
1: I've come up on this male subject here. He's sitting off the side of the road. He's got clothes on, besides the shirt. He's eyes. He had come from the direction where the calls was coming from. I'll say ATL down here as well. There's nobody naked out here anywhere. You can show me now yet.

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1: Copy, 55.
2: Yeah, right now. Yeah, 4747 Johnson Road, paper service.

0: 10-4, going to be responding Corbin Walmart, 60 South Stewart Road. Corbin Walmart, 60 South Stewart Road. Take the very first entrance there, close to Murphy's. You'll hang to the left. It's going to be between the 5th and 4th aisles. They're on rock, gray Nissan Altima, parked close to the edge of the roadway. 45-year-old female, nausea, vomiting, dizzy, abdominal pain. She did advise she had a phlebotomy yesterday and has a...
1: Good.
0: Our number is 6605-6605, dispatch 1318, route 19.

0: problem.
1: Climbing up, huh?
0: Yeah, the driver just be standing by for the worker.
1: 1322.

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0: Advisor passing around the 14th.

0: make a note on this, on a log, London. It's getting ridiculous. Every time we call Bolton, it takes way for them to get here.
1: 10-4.
0: Go ahead, London.
2: What? It was last seen right around the East Burnside Post Office. This lady's in hot pursuit of it.
3: 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We'll be in route that way.
2: 10, 13, 20.

0: really busy for you, Anand. And that's the same deal.
1: Okay, thanks.

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0: This is Unirim Pond Top Road. We're in the Pine Top Road. There's a male subject on a four wheeler speeding up and down the road. Caller says they're doing it every day. Yeah.
1: Signal 8, facing just need a little O2.

0: Hey, representative from Bolton, this is 97. I advise her of the situation. I'll be going 98.
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0: I'm going 97 to the EB area. Can you go any further?
1: No, we've not had a call in a few months. Also, I've got a referral. When

大家听众那作用This is going to take some probation. 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

0: Service Station 1165, Frank Cincinnati, Area 406 East 5th Street. That residence, cause he found his neighbor across from his residence laying on the ground, fell down some house, not sure what's wrong with him, all right, feeding, run out, feeding. On Service Station 1165, Frank Cincinnati, 406 East 5th Street, house across the street, pan house. Service found his neighbor laying in the yard, fell down some house. I see
1: you,
0: Roswell.
1: This
0: time
1: 1347. Care to serve that out and I'll give you a citation number break.
2: 10-4, go ahead.
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2: 10-4.
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0: 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Nausea, vomiting, this for about 3 or 4 days. Breakthrough number 10.
2: Okay.
0: Run number 6608, 6608, times 1348 and 49.
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2: 105, you temp one.
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0: 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I'm pulling 98 out here. 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
0: 11:45, 10-8-13-52. 48306, back to the camp.
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0: Go ahead. 401-595-551-1-1-2. 1352. Jared Gilbert, 2735 Bardstown Road, St. Catherine, Kentucky. He's not on license record.

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1: 2031.
0: But we have anything open still.
1: 10-4, I've got a referral. They're wanting you to signal to them there at their office. Go out for a child removal or removal there.
0: Hazel, now I'm been around.
1: 10-4, I've just attached you to it there. They're wanting to meet there at the office, state police route.
0: I'll be 10-8. Also, 23, you can signal 8. It's time for you to go home. One of us take care of it. Stand 408, I appreciate it.

0: 换个方。王永芬，can you get the original dollar back from Lon and I'll save the sushi? Yeah, I'll get it. And I just want to... Where are you from? Yes.
1: On that, then it's 18 characteristics. It needs to be 17. I've went and reback and listened twice. Yeah,
0: 18,
1: can you turn on it for me?
0: I'll attempt, it's kind of beat up. Work for it.
1: Go ahead.
0: Duncan 2, Boy Boy, 6 Boy, Henry, 9 Robert, Henry 409047.
1: Therefore, if you copy that, come stand by.

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0: 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Original call.

0: 911 London, Teddy Fire, Union 310-8503, North Main Street, Huffman and Huffman, central mouth, slurred speech, possible stroke in the lobby.
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2: 51, London.
0: 51.
2: On scene. LA 40. We'll be tonight on your last driving.
0: Ten Parker, yes, respond 503 North Main Street, 503 North Main Street. Give me the Huffman and Huffman building, 70-year-old male, slurred speech, droops the side of the face, possible stroke. Just be located in the lobby. Break for a number of times.
2: Go ahead, Liz.
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like for a 911 and stuff. Morning, off. Not any signal, 1403. Kelly 49306 right here. 11 of us. I'm UTL on anything, all 50, even on finishes.

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calling you in. Frank 4, ATL, reckless driver, I-75. I-75 is a 20-mile marker northbound. I have a report of a white Tesla, North Carolina tags, all over the roadway. Almost caused an accident, cutting off other vehicles and traveling at a rate of speed. Passing the 20-mile marker northbound, London clear.

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1: Thank you.

0: 48. Are you guys 10-4?
1: Yeah, 10-4. We're trying to decide if he's wanting to go or not.
0: Good job. Thank you, sir.

0: calling off. I'll be down to St. Joe with his mail. He's got a recode on his hand that happened earlier. He's advising.
1: En route St. Joe 1420.

0: Fuse Italy 59, Finley Trailer Park 59, Finley Trailer Park, caller advisors, Cheyenne Sanchez at the residence has been told multiple times to leave. It's not supposed to be there. She did say that she had her truck passed. I'm not showing her on the cat.
1: Thankful. Always haven't been around.
0: 1421.

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2: Tonight.
0: Temporary, you're on to 169 Maggard Road, 169 Maggard Road. 63-year-old female. She's feeling pretty bad. Got water seeping out of her legs. Possible heart failure. Break through number 10.
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0: 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She collapsed on the floor, semi-conscious.
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0: Female, breathing difficulty. They've ushed on the floor, semi-conscious. 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
0: That's the MRN. 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
0: Yeah.

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1: Heard.
0: So I was going to take the Lee Hoskins, oil in for couple priors, 3-10-12.
1: Yeah, go ahead.
0: Or is showing times one.
1: Single.

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0: Italia. Uruguay 30, 421 Mariah Church Road, 421 Mariah Church Road, they're off Off Creek, Creek. Supervisor X of Lake Canada is driving up and down the roadway in a small four-door black car. She couldn't get the maker model. As she pulled into the driveway and said something to the caller's young juvenile daughter that was playing outside. Today the juvenile came running and screaming and crying. Won't tell the caller what he said to her, but states the juvenile scared that he's going to come back and hurt her. She's requesting an ATL the area. She finds he's been driving up and down the roadway for the past hour and a half.
1: Level.
0: 11.5.
1: Break for a name and date of birth. Jalen. Messer, spelling on first name is going to be John Adam Young, Lincoln Young, Nora. Date of birth is 1/23/2012.

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0: T-10-12,
1: 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T-10-4, DCBS has their address name.
0: And
1: I'm calling. 10-4, if you would, go ahead and remove her out of the system. 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
0: 14-8.
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2: Answering it. See vehicle 45, coming in the parking lot, says express there in Corbin. I can't even pick up, I believe, four cars.
1: Painful.
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0: got your caller on the line on that 1045. We're private property on my side as an individual.
1: Yep.
0: Got a possible domestic, thrills. About 10-8 in the mall. It's going to be between a Tiffany and Chris Robinson. That's third party call. They don't know if it's verbal or physical. Go ahead.

0: 1 and 667.
1: Go ahead, Lynn.
0: 667, I put you on a criminal mischief complaint. 333 Old Highway 25, address is in Corbin's. Out of town, calling for her mother's residence, this location, right?
1: Right.
0: They've had a security camera torn down. Someone had to break the gate lock to get to the camera and has ripped it down, but it kept recording. They've got footage of the incident and person. The caller's name and 88's on the catch. He's requesting contact. See what needs to be done. Go ahead.
1: Hello.
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1: 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I'm driving civil process. I'm in their south channel. Being route to the 45.
3: 15:07.
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1: Go ahead.
0: Victor 8, Lincoln 0-5-0, right for unit 1.

0: that money.
1: County unit. Reckless driver complaint, possible 148, 149, 6000, Florida, West Lower Road, 6000, Florida, West Lower Road, since we're heading towards city. Black BMW SK, that's a Florida, 1028, possible 28. Frank King, Ida, 015, Frank King, Ida, 015. Everybody's, they've been following it since the lake. It's going all over the roadway and going into oncoming traffic. Ran two vehicles off the roadway.
2: Hello. Hello, welfare check. 409 Disputina Road, 409 Disputina Road. Caller's calling from out of state. She's been trying to reach her sister, Kathy Taylor. She's at that location since Sunday, not been able to reach her. She drives a blue Subaru. That's 10-5 from Rock.

0: taking place. And Mr. Chris Rock. 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Thanks, 10-4.
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1: Wallens is going to be getting Unit 1 and Unit 2 on his request. Right. They've exchanged information. They're going to do an individual.
0: How long are we,
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1: He's hit the little back street, go ahead.
0: Tony J. Petiti of Sheridan, Illinois. One active Kentucky. Looks like on 2026, traffic charges, possibly CMB related.

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0: Dispatch 1165, come 10-8, Hawkins Medical Center, 720 Reuben Street. First building there on top of the hill for a 47-year-old female. Diabetic heart.
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0: North 1120 Reuben Street, Hawkins Medical Center. First building there on top of the hill for the buggy down. 47-year-old female. Extremely high blood sugar. Unreadable. 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
2: 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I gotta speak to Officer Holding for you. Would you like me to call him back? Catch you with me.
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0: That's the same line. 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Not supposed to be on the road.
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2: 353. Okay. It could be a Grom or anything. They're street legal. Sure it's not it on that.
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10 10 10 10 10 10 10 10 10 10 10 10 10 10 10 10 10 10 10 10 10 10 10 10 10 10 10 10 10 10 10 10 10 10 10 10 10 10 10 10 10 10 10 10 10 10 10 10 10 10 10 10 10 10 10 10 10 10 10 10 10 10 10 10 10 10 10 10 10 10 10 10 10 10 10 10 10 10 10 10 10 10 10 10 10 10 10 10 10 10 10 10 10 10 10 10 10 10 10 10 10 10 10 10 10 10 10 10 10 10 10 10 10 10 10 10 10 10 10 10 10 10

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ET1 ET 458. Got a complaint at 106 Lamar Street, Vanessa Red. She's been sexually assaulted a few months ago. Requesting they come up there on the speaker.

put you on a sexual assault. Juvenile on juvenile. The caller is going to be the CDW's office. He'll be the first contact. The victim's mother's name, 88, are also in the CAD with an explanation of what's happened. Just a brief explanation as to what's happened. Go ahead.

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0: I sent you an M88 reference, an arrest on the 14th. Motorcycle was towed from the incident, and they're having paperwork issues. The female's got a question on what she needs to do to get resolved with the tow company. Requesting contact. I emailed it to you.

0: Sector 75, Willie County, standby for ATO. Good. Any units near I-75, state line, northbound, for a black Chevy Trax, SUV, black Chevy Trax, partial Tennessee tag 555. THP had been attempting to stop the vehicle at 1617 hours. Approximately 4 minutes ago, vehicle traveling at an extremely high rate of speed, northbound to Tennessee. Lost contact, terminated the attempt to stop at the Tennessee-Kentucky state line. Units asked to observe. One and clear.
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0: 1196.
1: 1010.
0: 8-16.
1: 8-16. Did you start a cat on this?
0: References attempt to locate, that's 10-4.
1: Nate, the name in 88.
0: Negative. I can start a cat or open the one from the original rest, whatever you advise, sir.
1: Either one should just be suffice. I've got a dispo for that 88 when you can call me.
0: I'll add it to the original list.
1: She's been advised whatever policies that Bolton follows is what she's going to have to, as far as any holds, the state police does not put any holds on any vehicle that is impounded. She's been advised accordingly. Not yet.
0: 10-4 Conway, I'll add it to the original, Ken, 1623.
1: Thank you, sir.
0: 10.
2: 887.
0: Go ahead.
2: I've got a 1798 South Wilderness Road, 1798 South Wilderness Road. Supposed to be a female trying to bust out windows and on weapons. I'm still getting through their hands.
1: I'll be 97 in jail.
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1: Tom 6, 911 hang up calls, 227 Airport Drive, HT, warehousing, or X ray. I do believe it's just going to be a pocket valve, but we keep getting them back to back. I've tried to make contact multiple times, I'm negative contact. Voicemail states the mail's supposed to be named Tim.
0: Okay, well.

0: 7.
1: Getting off the exit now, go ahead.
0: This female has assaulted a male, still unknown weapons. Criminal haven't put EMS on standby. They've also got two other units in route with you. I'm not sure where they're coming from, though.

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1: She was supposed to be running around outside. 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
1: You're looking for a Rebecca Green. 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
4: 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I'm off the record, -29.
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0: Tell me at the Clay County Detention Center for investigation follow-up. I'll be speaking with Dalton Brummett. I don't know date of birth or anything like that. I'll try to retrieve that while I'm in the jail.
1: Copy, Dalton Brummett, 1633.

units near 75, 29 northbound, attempt to locate CMV all over the road. We tracked your White Fox trailer, trailer number Paul Tom Lincoln Zebra 22165 all over the road, near miss with other traffic.

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1: 10-4, New America is 146, 146, Harold Reams Road. It's going to be a long driveway, so it's off the roadway. Looks like you'll turn down the driveway between two black fences. It's a two-story residence. 76-year-old female, weakness, advised numbness in the right arm. They said she has numbness in the legs. I've had it for the past 2 weeks. From break for a number and Tom.
0: Yes.
1: Run number is 6616-6616. 1706, route 1707.

0: Friday, said Lana.
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0: 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Can you back on that welfare check, please?
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0: Station 2, Kim 10-8, go Tom and Corbin. A male subject, unknown age, sitting in Moe's restaurant in the back, having a hard time breathing.
1: 254.
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0: Tenet. 264 West Kremlin Gap Parkway. Homeless male in the back, having a hard time breathing. Supposed to be in Moe's. Very
2: good.
0: Dispatch 1717, ground 1719. 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

0: 6508. Alright, we'll go ahead.
1: Go ahead.
0: TM4, good, get units en route, 384 Hardtail Heights Road in Pineville. I got called a commercial burglary alarm and see here. Break. TM4, I want to think they could advise that

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0: 4, I'm 97 in the area.
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0: Copy.
1: That's Team 4. When you get on Harmel Heights Road, it looks like it's going to curve to your right. It's not going to be past that curve. It should be the road there to the end. And that'll bring you to 387, 384.
0: Went to the last house, it's saying it's 268. I've turned around here. That mailbox that says 84 on it. I don't know if the 3 is missing or not.
1: There, I see the that red that you're speaking about there. That's going to be further up. 88. I'll send you a picture of where it's generating on the map. Go ahead.
0: LA 49.
3: LA 49.
0: And that's your altar mental.
3: 10-4, you familiar with Harrod Branch Road? They're off Raccoon Creek and Johnson Road.
0: 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Thanks, 10-4.
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3: About 5 miles out, Johnson Road, you'll turn left on a Raccoon Creek, follow it up. It'll be one of the only other roads, Harold Branch Road on the rock. 408 is your numeric, 408, mobile home, down a long gravel driveway. 35-year-old male, altered mental, advised he has no idea who anyone is. He's disabled, history of strokes, history of heart issues. Break for a number and time.
0: Go ahead.
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2: Yeah.

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1: Highway 54.
0: We're going to be out at Baptist.
1: 97 Baptist,
0: 17.
2: 10-4. 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
1: LA 55.
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3: 97, that's what Virtue. We Virtue 47. Robert David. That should be a valid. Catherine Taylor, 409 dispatch. 05 Super clear.
2: 10-4, what's the date of birth of this female?
3: 9-2-56, 9-2-5-6.
2: Therefore.

0: going.
1: I spoke to Miss Kathy. She's 10-4. She got a stomach bug. Phone line down here in this center out. She spoke to the phone company that advised that she'll be there tomorrow evening or the next morning before the phone line's about 10-4. You will call her sister and advise her. She is 10-4 on 98.
2: Can we get some fire for theft assist out here on the 49 driveway?
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2: Yeah, 4, signal.
3: 1758.

0: contact with a Holly subject, referenced some kind of assault earlier.
1: Negative, I'm calling. He's supposed to give me about 45 minutes at this call. I'll call him back here in just a second.
0: 10-4, I wasn't familiar. They said they had a missed call. If you're familiar, I'll send you a couple of... I'll send you an 88 he called from and then one that he... Another one he could be reached at. Just want to make sure I knew who the unit was.
1: 10-4, thanks, sir.
0: 10-4.

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0: 49, are you on 10-4?
1: I'll be in route after.
0: 10-4, do you want law enforcement?
1: Yeah, 10-4, let's figure out what we got.
0: EMS and fire at 408 Harold Branch Road, 408 Harold Branch Road, Federal Frank King Creek.
1: Yeah.
0: And we have the LA unit screaming across the radio. Can you hear the mouth subject in the background? We're not really sure what's going on. OIC is requesting on our response signal now until we figure out what's going on.
1: It's horrible.
0: Bay Route 1806.

0: today.
1: Oh, yeah.
0: We're 10-4 at the moment. Still come down here, though, please.
1: Yeah, 10-4. Do you guys need long distance?
2: I don't think so. I got him first headed.
1: 10-4. I'm in route 2 as quick as I can. 306. I don't know if you copied that. I would go ahead and keep rolling. So, please.
3: Yeah, we're going to.
4: Neil, we've made contact with the LA unit. They advise they've got this subject. Calm down just a little bit. They're for OIC, they're still requesting your response signal.

0: 27.
1: Cool. This is for a 35-year-old male, altered mental status. He didn't know who anyone was, history of strokes, and the heart attacks. Not really sure what else is going on.
0: P390, South 421 for interviews.

0: Highway 49, 307. Are you on 10-4?
1: Yeah, we're 10-4.
0: 18-1. Request for ATL suspicious person, Sam Black Road and Johnson Road, Sam Black Road and Johnson Road, right?
2: Yep.
0: Third party caller, he received a call from somebody who lives in the area. They're supposed to be a male subject, unknown clothing description, walking around the new houses in the construction area, hiding behind a dumpster when a vehicle walks across.

0: 3061.
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0: I'm 97.
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0: out, man. Got a third party caller advising her mother is at home with her 15-year-old nephew, Charles Sizemore. Caller's advising that her mother contacted her and advised that juvenile is out of control, trying to fight with everybody in the red man. And then weapons, caller's advising the confrontation is physical, very.
1: Going.
0: She's advising they've had issues with this juvenile before. Apparently he was on medication for ADHD, sleep issues. They're advising that he's surely out of control. They're not able to deal with him. Pledging he didn't respond. She's supposed to get further from somebody that's actually 97. My caller called from Pennsylvania.
1: 45
0: in route 1818.
2: Cemetery Road, 9798. 10-4.

0: six.
1: Oh, yeah.
0: Arivac's going to be checking with PHR. Their closest one for Arivac is in Boro. ETA 30 minutes. I'll let you know if they decided. PHI is unavailable. Would you like Arivac from Middlesbrough?
2: Just we probably by that time.
3: Please, please, if you would.
0: 10-4, I could not copy any of that transmission. It looks like units were keying up over each other. Is that a 10-4?
2: Dispatch, that's 10-4. If you would, check with PHI directly. And if they won't fly, we'll try to go to the hospital.
0: 10-4.

0: silence.
1: 1101.
0: I'm going 97 out here on Long River. What was the traffic again? What was they wanting us to make contact with the hospital?
1: Yeah, they're trying to get a hold of Elisa Redder there in reference to her nephew Michael, and I've got a number to call if you get in contact with either of those parties.

0: equivalent ones. I made contact. They're well aware of the traffic from the hospital. They're choosing not to go pick up their nephew. Hospital's wanting to, and they don't want to. Says he's strung out on signal 10 real bad, and they don't want to deal with it. I'm going on 8.
1: Central for 1820.
0: I'm here, not here, Johnson Road traffic, special subject.

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0: Still waiting on a call from PA, correction, air evac. Still waiting on a call back from air evac. I spoke with PA, they advised it is shift change. They might be able to be air evac response time with the ETA of 30 minutes. Waiting for a call back. Their pilot was calling in when I got off the phone with them.

0: Highway 490, 3276 Highway 490, 73-year-old female, general illness.
1: 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Copy.
2: 306, do you want me to call Air Evac back and have them launch their bird out of Middlesboro if they can?
1: Yeah, 10-4 dispatch, put them on the helipad at the airport.
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3: 51, London.
0: 51. It's a 73-year-old female. She's been sick for about a week. Not really sure what's going on, whether she's weak, unable to walk.
3: Go ahead.
0: Dispatch at 1826 and route at 1827. Air run number on this will be 6620, 6620.
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1: Have you got any calls back from that address on the juvenile complaint?
0: We have not received any further calls. Looking at the priors, there's no other priors with this juvenile.
2: LA 49 London.
0: LA 49.
2: We're en route to St. Joe Helipad 306 on board.
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0: 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X ray 4, Victor 843.
1: Got ATL, next patrol, Timberland Circle, they're off deck. Caller's advising those juveniles riding four-wheelers on the roadway. He's almost hit one while backing out, and one of them also almost hit him.
2: Brittany Ambersoll, or Dillon Dale at a Corbin. AA 27, verify proof. Both those subjects, no wheels are attached. Looks like the male, Dillon Dale. He's valid in force, got multiple priors, drug-related DUI. The female attached to show a non-license record. They're clear 29, Cliff. Dale.
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1: I'm coming to the vehicle.
0: Yeah, 1439. 1108. 1108, are you 10-4?
2: Yeah, I'm 10-4.

0: Blue, no, 810-4.
1: Yeah, you can take Mount Palmer.
0: Take your Steinway 1840.
2: PHI also had a decline. Storm in Lexington, they have declined.
1: And 4, we're going to St. Kilda.
2: 1841.

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1: Black and white. You do advise that both those subjects were negative 20 ounce.
2: Both attached LLs, 29. Brittany's on line for the record.

0: Yeah.
1: I don't know which one you're out with there, but I just looked at this down to the well a little closer. He doesn't have a motorcycle, but we...
0: Yeah, 10-4, I saw that. Thank you.

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1: 11-1.
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1: 1127.
0: 97, St. Joe.
1: St. Joe, 1852.
2: 251.

0: was something wrong. Well, it's been like right before he said. Go ahead. North 0 Tom 355. Same thing. Go ahead.
1: 2006 Sonata, blue in color, Brittany Merkey, County Ridge Road, London, 627, gets on insurance. OL's attached, shown at Pittsburgh Church Road address, valid and forced. She's clear 29.
0: Okay.
2: I believe I walked on you with you,
0: boss. Yeah, I was at 75 northbound.
2: Ten 4
0: 1 mile mark.
2: 40
3: mile
0: mark.
2: 10 4 break,
3: 11:45.
2: 45, are you
3: 10 4? Yeah, I'm 10 4.
2: 18:56.
1: For show me 10:15, Greg.
4: Okay.
1: And ATV, players. Four extra. Nine, and boy.

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1: That's 10-4, not record.
0: 10-4, tell me 10-15, Ben Robinson County, go ahead.
1: 10-4, give me a citation number, I'll serve it, 1-4-8.

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0: Frank York, 147 1A, go in.
1: 10-4.
0: A51 Money. 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
1: Go ahead.
2: 87. You're the EMA. On 461 Shale, across from El Ranchero, Rector of West Virginia, 47.
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0: 20, Timothy Salmon of Ona, West Virginia, on a 2011 Dodge 1500. Looks like it's clear.
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0: I was out of the Guardians to reach out to CW, and they're going to do that. Everything's 10-4. I'll be 98.
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0: receive construction permit. I'm trying to run the whole L through. NTIC is not coming back. Can you run it?
1: Go ahead.
0: It's through West Virginia. Edward 363253.
2: Yeah, 10-4. 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
0: Four. 11-27 on.
1: 11-27.
0: Now I picked up 11-74 here. We'll be 98 off this traffic. I'll be en route to that 10-12.
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1: Go ahead.
0: Just pausing on that 1012 cat. I added the cat number. This is in reference to you. In the log there, and also put both arrows on the cat.
1: Okay, 10-4. Thank you.

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1: We're nothing now.
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0: Show me the dog in that. Bentley Road, 569 Bentley Road. 71-year-old female, altered mental state. They're driving, she gets out of the hospital. They're not sure what's going on with her. Right.
1: Good.
0: You all were dispatched at 1908 and route at 1909. You're at number 6621-6621.

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1: 10-4, get a respond in 5794, 5794, South U.S. Highway 25, closest numeric I could get to you. Come down south, 25, past East Highway 552 in the Dollar Short, it's going to be there on the left. It's going to be next to the building that burnt down a couple months ago, if you're familiar. They'll be staying in a camper, red Ford in a lot, HHR, there in front of the camper. Going for a 62-year-old male, slurred speech. That's possible low blood pressure, history of stroke. They said he's altered mental, loss of balance. Right front number and Tom?
0: Go ahead.
1: Front number is 6622, 6622, dispatch 1912 and route 1913.
0: 10-4, thank you.
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Air 75 broadcast. We'll stand by for ATL broadcast. Yes, near 75, 57 northbound, 57 northbound, observed for a white SUV. Unknown make model, supposed to have a Florida tag, unknown tag number. Traveling I 75 northbound, rate of speed. No further information available. One and clear.

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2: Five, Secluded Ridge, there in Vernon. Rockcastle is taking a call over domestic. Possibly between Austin Hanshew and Lindsay Hanshew. Brock advises the female was screaming while they were on the phone with her and advising that the male to not take her car. They seem connected. I know what that is.
1: 10-4, I'm 10-44 issuing a citation. I'll be interrupted.
2: 10-4. Broadcast also has a unit route.

570 social service referral. Miss Brandy's requesting you to meet her at the office there in Whitley in reference to complaint of abuse in a domestic situation out on Lehman Richmond Road. Requesting me at the office there in Whitley. Go ahead.

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1: 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Weak, unable to stand. Great.
0: Go ahead.
1: Dispatch 1930, in route at 1931. Your run number 6623, 6623. The lock box code in the water. I'm not sure if you can see it overactive. If not, you can signal 6 in here and I'll give it to you.
0: 10-4.

0: wanted. 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He said he doesn't know where he's at. 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
1: Oh, yeah, with Great Chevy pickup here on Maplesville School Road, right here at the cemetery. No visible 47.
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0: 1145, are you 10?